0: se te nota que eres bien adicta a sumero al tlacuache.
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1: 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Till the day that I die. Dead inside. I just wanna feel alive. 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